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Billy Joel's Piano Man. G'day, it's Lee here. If you spot any problems around the West Coast today, give me a buzz. 1300 655 111. We're in for rain today at a top of 10. Here's Prince.

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industry. You're gonna take on the world someday. You got blood on your face, a big disgrace, waving your banner all over the place. We're

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